0: We're going to continue with Bhupinder Singh and Layla Ray, Runa Layla with the song.
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0: Do Diwana Shahar Mein. Here's Runa Layla and Bhupinder Singh.

Yes, so we're going to do all the preview of the songs and then which I played earlier from our feature movie. And we're going to start off with the first one by Lata Mangeshkar, and the song is

Yes, the third song of our trilogy songs, or three songs, is done by Muhammad Rafi, and the song is Mast Bahar Ka Main Aashiq. Mast Bahar Ka Main Aashiq is Muhammad Rafi.

0: So these are the songs from the 1967 movie Father, which mean duty. So that's the meaning of the word Father means duty. And I have prepared a little synopsis and also a little movie scene to profit to understand a little more about the movie. So do enjoy on Layman Radio or movie song set on the program Sangeet Ki Awaaz on Layman Radio with me, Samaru.
1: Farz Trans Duty is a 1967 Hindi language action crime spy thriller film. Gopal, a secret agent, investigates the death of his colleague who possessed evidence against a known terrorist. Gopal and Kamlar embark on a journey to find the traitor. Directed by Ravikant Nagaj. Written by Vishwamitra Ravil. V.D. Puranik. Dialogues. Screenplay by Arudra. Story by Arudra. Based on Gudachari 116. 1966. Produced by Sundarlal Nahata. Dundi. Release date 6th October 1967. Running time 170 minutes. Cast: Jitendra as Gopal Kishan Pandey, Agent 116. Babita as Sunita. Sun as Damodar. Agha as Shantharam. Rajnala Kaleswara Rao as Supremo. Mohan Choti as Niku. Manohar Deepak as Raju. Mukari as Raju. Kanchna as Kamla. Aruna Irani as Basanti. David Abraham Chaiwalkar as Chief of Secret Service. Raghavalu as Mari. Samson as David Abraham. Plot: Secret Agent 116 named Gopal has been assigned the case of homicide of a fellow secret agent 303 by the head of SID, who 303 found evidence that can help identify the perpetrators. During this investigation, Gopal meets lovely Sunita, and both end up falling in love with each other. The traitor responsible for the killing of Agent 303 has gone to meet 303's sister Kamla and tells her that he is a SID inspector and investigating his brother's case, warning that her brother's killer may attempt on her pretending as his colleague and friend. He elsewhere unsuccessfully continued on the life of Agent 116. 116 goes to meet Kamla and sees 303's portrait and notes down the studio photographer's name. But Kamla is convinced that 116 is the killer of her brother. Kamla is approached by another mafia don, Damodar, for her help in eliminating 116, to which she agrees. Damodar turns out to be Sunita's father. When Sunita introduces him, Gopal gets suspicious about him and commences a background check, which reveals that her father is a gangster. As he sets out his case against Damodar, he continues his romance with Sunita. During Sunita's birthday party, Damodar directs his henchmen to kill 116, which 116 escapes after some car chase. 116 hesitantly reveals to Sunita that her father is a gangster. Heartbroken, Sunita confronts her father, who tells her that he was forced into his life of crime and terrorism, and some other person controls them all. Overheard by 116 and his assistant, who are hiding outside, 116 goes out for his search for the real culprit to a skyscraper apartment where Kamla was plotted. Kamla seductively dances and makes some intoxicant pill in his drink, which overlooked by 116. And acted as drunk and eventually senseless. Goons take him to their secret den in city outskirts, along with Sunita, who mistakes them as hospital ward boys. In the den, 116 captures one of the goon leaders and forced him to reveal some information. 116 fights his way with Sunita and escapes in a vehicle. In the meantime, SID agents trace a letter leading to clues regarding the Chinese conspiracy to destabilize the nation and accommodated by traitors inside, led by a person wearing a Mao uniform named Supremo, who only speaks a few broken English sentences. The rest of the movie follows the 116's efforts to thwart a foreign conspiracy against India. Do enjoy the music and the movie. Until next time, Namaste.
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0: These are the songs, these are the scenes from the movie Fuzz 1967. We're going to have one of the more popular songs from that movie. It's done by Lata Mangeshkar and Mukesh. The song is Hum To Tere Aashik Hai. Here's the voice of Mukesh and Lata Mangeshkar. Hum To Tere Aashik Hai.

0: So we'll be continuing with our final song set just after this.
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0: living. Yes, we are into the final few songs from the for the program Sangeet Ki Awaaz, the voice of music. So we're going to get right into it. And we're going to start off with the voice of Shabbi Kumar and Alka Yagnik. The song is Baja Baja. Let's enjoy on Lehman Radio. Shabbi Kumar and Alka Yagnik.

Yes, we're gonna move on with some more 80s vibes, and this one is coming to you with the voices of Kishore Kumar and Pankaj Udas. The voices Ek Ek Ho Jai.

Yes, we're going to continue with Lata Mangeshkar and Shailendra Singh with the song Jayuna, Jayuna. Let's enjoy on Lehman Radio, the number one station on the World Wide Web.

Yes, that was Lata Mangeshkar and Shailendra Singh with Jayuna, Jayuna. We're going to continue with the voice of Suresh Vadkar, Purnima, Chandrani Mukherjee, and the song is Koi Jaye Kashi. Let's enjoy on Lima.

stuff. I just got two more bhajan supply for you. So thank you so very much for logging in and listen. Hope that you enjoy the music and the program. Sangeet Ki Awaaz with me, Samaru. I'll be back tomorrow with your musical vibes. Wednesday, reggae night. Thursday will be Chutney Soka.

Yes, as I said, Thursday will be Chutney So Comic, Friday will be the Bollywood Mix, and Saturday back to Disco Premium. So that's it for me. Thank you so very much for logging in and listening. And greetings to everyone. Hope you enjoyed the program. And my final two songs for closing. The first one is by, where would it go on? Right. Mahendra Kapoor, Punosh, Meenu Purushottam, and the song is Durga Hai Meri Ma. Durga Hai Meri Ma, that's the first one. And the second one is the Durga Gayatri by Shreya Jain and Jai Nakul. Shreya, that's now. Right, Shreya Jain and Nakul Chok and Shashray Shashdev. So that's the two songs. Until we meet tomorrow, to each and every one of you, love, peace, blessings, and Sita Ram.

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This is the Lisa London Show, Inside the Quiet Storm. She is I am she, Lisa London, that is me. And indeed, it will be my privilege and my pleasure to spend the next few hours with you playing the best in smooth R&B and classic Quiet Storm. Good evening, family, and welcome to another edition of the show. I trust that you all are well, healthy, and blessed. And I'm good, family. I'm good. And tonight, we'll just say it's one of those nights that you just want to settle down, snuggle up, and just chill, and relax, and unwind, even woosah. And, you know, we've not had a good woosah in a minute, so we'll do that a little later on in the show. But first, we need to set the mood. And to do just that, well, I didn't go all the way back in the crates, but I went far enough to take the edge off to the music that just feels good and maybe even put some people, places, and scenarios on your mind. Oh, the scenarios. Now, those are good memories for sure, or they should be. And if they aren't, well, just be glad to know that you got through them and, well, it's time to move on. So right about now, you know how we do. Time to run that hot bubble bath or shower, slip into something a little more comfortable, pour a glass of your favorite libation, and just chill with me inside the Quiet Storm.

They are Brian, Brandon, Kyle, and Richard, aka Wink. They are ATL's own Jagged Edge. From their debut project, A Jagged Era, the song is called I Gotta Be. And ladies, when he can sing a song like this to you, professing his love and devotion, well, it melts your heart. Fellas, take note, you don't even have to sing the song. Just lip sync it. Trust me, it'll work. And it's music like this that really sets the tone for tonight's show. It's like a musical hug, just wrapped in warmth and filled with love. And it's those kind of hugs that make you want to hold on just a little bit longer and hug just a little bit tighter. Especially if they smell good and they look good, baby, that's a wrap. And it's usually, you know, these kinds of interactions that will, then, you know, start some things. I'm just saying. It's just a little more special, though, when it's organic, not forced, and even sometimes spontaneous, but always reciprocal and well-received. And okay, I said a little, but I said a lot. So you gotta listen between the lines. And in case those hints weren't enough for you, oh, I've got more music to make you think about some things. Up next, this one is a staple in any Quiet Storm repertoire. It's a must-have for romance. This is The Art of Noise with Moments in Love, Inside the Quiet Storm.

Okay, so the first time I heard this brother sing, I, like many of you, felt how he channeled the spirit of Marvin Gaye. Matter of fact, stands to reason why the title of his most celebrated project to date is called The Rebirth of Marvin, Baby. And it pains me to know that there are some of you out there who are too young to know who Marvin Gaye was. But to listen to October London should implore you to know who Marvin Gaye is. I mean, the sound is almost identical. Those smooth, rich tenor tones and falsettos, baby. Show me a brother with a good falsetto, and I promise you he got game. He got game. He could talk the cold off the snow, the wet off the rain. Yeah, and I'm going to let you all marinate on that, because that was kind of deep, even if I do say so myself. Still on deck, it's music. Well, there's no rhyme or reason for the theme for tonight's show, other than it just makes me feel better, and I hope it makes you feel better, too. Up next, it's a straight 90s vibe. Got some BBD, SWV, Drew Hill, and these ladies, Athena Cage, LaVon Battle, and Tabitha Duncan. They are Cut Close, and this is from their 1999 debut project, Surrender. The song is called I Like, Inside the Quiet Storm.

There you go, baby. This song hits home every time. It's like that musical hug that I talked about earlier. It's wrapped in warmth and filled with love. And if that doesn't put some people, places, and scenarios on your mind, well, then you should just go to bed. And no, that's not a bad thing. I mean, at least it will manifest some very sweet dreams. And again, I was hesitant to put a label on this show because it's just music that makes me feel good. But much like, you know, we have a brown liquor moment, I would call this a Merlot moment. Or if you prefer whites, it could be a Moscato moment. I mean, it's smooth, full of body, and it can be kind of flirty after, what, like glass number three? But I digress. Certainly, you don't need alcohol to enjoy the music. Water works just fine, and wise water works even better. Now, if you all aren't picking up these little gems that I'm putting down, shame on you. I mean, this is a Quiet Storm show after all, and at the end of the day, I'm just trying to help facilitate the process. Still on deck, got music from John B., also Luther Vandross, and a classic throwback jam from Monet and Angela. So keep it locked right here.

as we proceed to give you more of what you need. 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

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You know, I think back to when we met, the way I used to.

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I must have been crazy then. 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
0: After all, T, you're kind of with somebody and I'm kind of living with somebody. 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

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I just had to do it. I mean, when the spirit moves you to action, you just got to go with it. Go with the flow. Move with the music, baby. 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And again, this is music that just makes me feel better. 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And it really can change your mood emotionally and physically. It may, you know, make you laugh. And as I keep telling you all about this musical hug, it really can warm your heart and ease your mind. Speaking of which, now would be a good time to get our woosah in. Are you ready? Here we go. 1, 2, 3. Woosah, baby. That's it right there. And I do. I feel much better. Still more smooth R&B and classic Quiet Storm on deck. So stay close.

0: Well, that is my time for this evening, family. Thank you all so much for tuning in and spending a little quality time with me tonight. And I hope that this music proved to be a therapy for you, just like it was for me. And it leaves you in a better mood than when we started the show. And if by chance it has also compelled you to make a phone call or slide into someone's DM, note, I am not responsible for whatever may or may not happen next. That's all I'm saying. As the adage goes, it's your thing. Do what you want to do. I can't tell you who to sock it to. And yeah, let me stop before I get myself in trouble, because while some of y'all went left, a few people went right.
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1: There are those who walk around and exist in this world with their heads in the sand, choosing to ignore, be oblivious to all that occurs around them. Rather taking the stance to complain and spread negativity and spit venom, but not having anything positive to say or to contribute. Don't be a part of the problem. Be a part of the solution. Don't exist with your head in the sand, choosing to ignore or just not care. There's an old saying about the same thing that makes you laugh will make you cry. I'm going to go ahead and issue a storm warning. Not for bad weather, but for what occurs between a grown man and a grown woman. Let's begin.

music from the maestro himself, Barry White, a tune entitled All Because of You. We started off this first hour of Storm Warning with a tune from Eddie Bullen entitled Seduce You. After that, it was a classic from the Ohio Players entitled Honey. In the background, music from Nicholas Cole asking for Just One Night, right here on Storm Warning. The quiet before the storm.

We move. We run. 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We come in search of the dream.

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1: 31 minutes inside the first hour of Storm Warning. Yours truly, Tony Hall, at the helm. 844-588-4239 is the number to call for your requests or your dedications. If there's something you wish to hear, go ahead and holler at me. 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Here's a tune by Gerald Veasley entitled Roxanne's Dance. Right here on Storm Warning, the quiet before the storm.

tuned to the smooth side of today's hit music. I'm Tony Hall on Storm Warning. We've got about another 5 minutes left in this first hour of Storm Warning. If you just happen to join us, no worries. We've got lots of great music coming back on the other side. And coming off of our request line, it's music from Mr. Phil Perry featuring Kim Waters, a tune entitled I'm So Proud, right here on Storm Warning. The quiet

what's inside our second hour of Storm Warning with yours truly, Tony Hall. If you just happen to join us, no worries, we still have plenty of great music in store for you. On deck, here's music from back in the day, group entitled Enchantment, the tune Forevermore. Go ahead and keep it locked right here on Storm Warning. The quiet before the storm. Storm.

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Or if you're unable to call that number, you can always hit me up on the email at stormwarninginfo@yahoo.com. Let's go ahead and keep this music thing going right here on Storm Warning. The quiet before the storm. Storm.

0: well, if you just happen to step in, you're into our second hour of Storm Warning. I'm Tony Hall, and you can catch me here each and every week, same time, same digital source. If you haven't already done so, it's time to go ahead and refill whatever it is that brings you comfort this evening. And if you haven't already done so, I think it's about time you phone a friend and tell them just to stop on by. Right here on Storm Warning. The quiet before the storm.
1: My love, I'll never find the word.

the storm clouds have finally gathered, so it's time for me to fade this thing straight to gray. But for you, I'll go against the flow and play just one more song just for you. You know, you can catch me here each and every week, same time, same digital source, for the best in the smooth side of music of yesterday, today, and tomorrow. I'm Tony Hall, and it's been my true desire and pleasure that you've enjoyed these special moments that we've shared together on Storm Warning. And if you desire to reach out to me, you can by hitting me up on the request line at 844-588-4239, or you can drop me an email to stormwarninginfo@yahoo.com. Don't forget to tell me who you are and where you're from. 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And don't let your head lay to rest without rectifying a wrong between you and that special someone. Don't forget to go against the grain. 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

The group Hiroshima starting our show with One Wish. June Kuramoto from Hiroshima. Tomorrow is turning 78. She was born in Japan. Good morning. I'm Steve, the radio jazz guy, here to play for you some of the best music in the world. We're going for 3 hours with this incredible music. Today, you will hear tracks from the new CD from guitarist and vocalist Steve Oliver titled Inner Fire. Plus, the Beatles' music is so fantastic that more jazz artists have covered their songs than any other band in history. And in the last hour of the show, you're going to hear at least the top 8 covered Beatles songs. To get in touch, my email address is smoothrequest@gmail.com. 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In Smooth Jazz News, which you will hear each hour, here's just some of the stories I'm following this week. Keyboardist Ollie Silk is releasing a new album. Kansas City's 18th and Vine Jazz District has been revitalized. And I'll talk more about those Beatles songs that have been covered by jazz artists. Coming up on Friday, keyboardist Dave Grusin will be turning 92 years old. He was born in Littleton, Colorado. And as I look through the Dave Grusin songs, I just cannot resist, because this song, Mountain Dance, was my late wife's favorite jazz song. So here it is now as we celebrate Dave Grusin's birthday.

Well, meteorological summer started on June 1st, but this morning at about 3:42 our time, summer officially began. To celebrate that, here's Donna Tucker and Summertime.

George Benson on your Sunday Jazz Experience and Give Me the Night. Your first update of Smooth Jazz News is straight ahead. To take us there, it's Randy Scott. And everything is everything.

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1: Smooth Jazz News is brought to you by Connie's Mexico Cafe. Congratulations to CeCe Garcia from Connie's, who has received the 2026 Wichita Business Journal Women's Award. She is sharing this with her team at Connie's. Their dedication to serving Wichita for over 63 years is a legacy they are holding on to proudly. And they say thank you for your love and support. Connie's Mexico Cafe, open Monday through Saturday at 11 a.m. at 2227 North Broadway.

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1: Keyboardist Ollie Silk has released a new CD titled As It Stands. He describes himself as a smooth jazz ambassador. He tours internationally, and he's been in places including Mozambique, Australia, Spain, Dubai, across the UK and the United States, just to mention some locations. He's also a regular on the Dave Codd's Cruises. He has played with so many people, including Gerald Albright, Chuck Loeb, Boney James, Dave Koz, Pieces of a Dream, Huge Groove, Paul Brown, and Peter White. So far, Ollie Silk has released 7 albums on the Trippin' and Rhythm record label starting back in 2006. As It Stands, from Ollie Silk, available for streaming and download now from all of the major music platforms. And the Beatles broke up over 50 years ago, and their music continues to connect with smooth and contemporary jazz artists. Smooth jazz artists have spent decades putting their own spin on the Fab Four's catalog. In fact, the Beatles rank as the most covered band in music history. Some of their songs have inspired more reinterpretations than others. That list includes Yesterday, Eleanor Rigby, And I Love Her, Blackbird, and Michelle. And that is the update this time. Steve Bauer, the Jazz Man, on your Sunday Jazz Experience.
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The Sunday Jazz Experience with Duke Ellington and Caravan. Back in April 1966, Duke Ellington and his orchestra headlined a concert at the Cotillion Ballroom here in Wichita. Duke at that time was 67 years old, and one of the warm-up bands was Paul Revere and the Raiders. The previous night, Duke Ellington performed at the Wichita Country Club. Oh, those were the days when great jazz bands came to Wichita and played all over the place. I'm Steve the Jazz Man, and I want to get into one of the CDs I'm featuring today from guitarist Jack Jezero. Streisand on guitar. He's taking songs that Barbara Streisand made famous and doing them on his guitar. From that new album, this is Jack Jezero with The Way We Were.

We are listening to Jack Jezero, his new CD, Streisand on Guitar. He has been one of Nashville's most versatile musicians and record producers for over 30 years. He's appeared on many Grammy-winning recordings, as well as having many solo albums of his own. Some of the artists he has performed with includes Garth Brooks, Faith Hill, Bruce Springsteen, Carrie Underwood, Amy Grant, Vince Gill, Neil Diamond, the Beach Boys, and jazz keyboardist the late B.G. Adair. His new project is Streisand on Guitar. This album offers 12 tracks with him reimagining music made famous by Barbara Streisand. Of course, it's available online everywhere now for streaming and download from all of the major platforms. One more song now from Jack Jezero, the CD Streisand on Guitar. This is Memory.

I'm Steve, the Jazz Man. You're listening to the Sunday Jazz Experience. Coming up next hour, we'll get into this new CD from Steve Oliver titled Inner Fire. And last week, we featured music from the new CD from saxophonist Steve Cole titled Sleight of Hand. Here's the title track from that new release for you on your Sunday Jazz Experience.

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8: Well, the Great American Songbook is open, and I open it about this time every week, and we talk about Frank Sinatra and some of his friends during this part of the program. Frank Sinatra did pass away on May 14, 1998. Nancy Sinatra recalls that she and her siblings were disregarded and not given a chance to say goodbye to their father. Frank Sinatra left behind a remarkable legacy. He had a very special way of making people feel special, whether it was one person sitting next to him or he was on stage in front of thousands. It's Frank Sinatra now, and Someone to Light Up My Life on your Sunday Jazz Experience.

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0: The Sunday Jazz Experience with Michael Hirschman and Any Day Now. Good morning. I'm Steve the Jazz Man with you live every Sunday morning, 9 a.m. until 12 noon Central Time, with some of the best music in the world. 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Today, I am featuring tracks this hour from the new CD from guitarist and vocalist Steve Oliver titled Inner Fire. It's his 14th solo project. He has several guests joining him to make the music, Peter White, Gerald Albright, and Will Donato, to mention some. Lately, Steve has been quite busy touring as well.
1: It's been actually one of the biggest touring years I've ever had, and I haven't been home much, but I love it, and it's just been wonderful meeting the fans and making people happy with music.
0: This is the title track to the new CD. It's Inner Fire from Steve Oliver.

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1: I work with some old colleagues that I haven't used in a long time and to play on it, and it was a joy to make. It was, about a year and a half, 2 years in the making, and I spend a lot of time on the craft of songwriting and the love I have for it in production, making the songs the best they can be.
0: The first track on this new release is titled Hookshot, and it features Gerald Albright, but not playing the saxophone. He's the bassist.
1: The first song on the album is a great opener. I always like to have an upbeat, really groove bass track, and the song is called Hookshot, and I got, believe it or not, Gerald Albright on this song, and not playing saxophone, he's playing bass, because a lot of people don't know that he's such an amazing bass player, and so I called Gerald up. Gerald, I want you on my new album and to play bass, and he's like, oh, so he just killed it and sounds amazing. And then also there's a great drummer who I discovered on YouTube, actually, that is actually on a lot of, the songs on this album. And his name is Jimmy Branley. And I saw him play with Lyle Mays from the Pat Metheny group. And I'm a huge Pat Metheny lover. And I love Lyle Mays' composing and his compositions. So I saw this young drummer, Jimmy Branley, in playing with Lyle Mays, and I have to get a hold of this guy. So I did. I didn't know him, and I reached out, and I got Jimmy Branley to play on this first song called Hookshot.

Jeff Ryan there, and Stay Till Tomorrow. I have an update of Smooth Jazz News straight ahead to take us there. The latest from Huge Groove, the title track to his new album coming out July 17th. This is The Phoenix on your Sunday Jazz Experience.

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1: Smooth Jazz News is brought to you by Connie's Mexico Cafe. Congratulations to CeCe Garcia from Connie's, who has received the 2026 Wichita Business Journal Women's Award. She is sharing this with her team at Connie's. Their dedication to serving Wichita for over 63 years is a legacy they are holding on to proudly. And they say thank you for your love and support. Connie's Mexico Cafe, open Monday through Saturday at 11 a.m. at 2227 North.

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1: R&B jazz singer, songwriter, and drummer Arthur Thompson has released a new album titled Keep On Dreaming, Authorized Volume 1. 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Music on this album will get you dreaming, dreaming big, dreaming forever, and dreaming beyond what you can imagine. 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And after nearly a year of construction, Kansas City officials, cultural leaders, business owners, and residents are celebrating the reopening of the new pedestrian mall in the historic 18th and Vine Jazz District. New music venues, restaurants, and other historic jazz attractions are part of the new revitalized area. From the 1920s to the 1940s, the area around 18th Street and Vine Avenue was an epicenter for music and fostered legends including Charlie Parker, Count Basie, Ella Fitzgerald, and Mary Lou Williams, to mention some. Although jazz was not born in Kansas City, it grew up there. That's the update this time. Steve Bauer, your jazz man on the Sunday Jazz Experience. 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

0: Brian Culbertson there, and Just Another Day. I'm Steve, the Radio Jazz Guy, loving this new music from Steve Oliver. Steve has been a longtime fan and friend of George Benson, and he also got a chance to meet Rod Temperton, the man who wrote the song Give Me the Night, which was a big hit for George Benson.
1: George Benson is a big fan of mine, and he comes to my shows when I play Phoenix or Arizona area. He always comes up and gives me a big hug, and one day he comes up and gives me a big hug and whispers in my ear, Steve, you're unique like me. And I was like, I just melted. Couldn't believe he, you know, did that. And it was just like, it's forever etched in my mind and my heart of George Benson. And then I also got to meet the writer of the song, Give Me the Night, Mr. Rod Temperton. He came to my show in London at the Pete's Express many years ago. So I got to meet Rob Temperton, the writer of Give Me the Night, who wrote Thriller, and he's written all these Michael Jackson songs and so many great songs. One of my favorite writers. I had to do this song, Give Me the Night, on my new album in memory of course, Rob, who passed away. But this is for Rob and, of course, my, you know, hero, George Benson.
0: All right, let's do it right now. This is Give Me the Night from Steve Oliver on your Sunday Jazz Experience.

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1: We all have an inner fire with our passion of life or our passion with our hobbies. And it just, it fits for me because I live and breathe that. Always following that inner fire, that passion, basically. You could ignite it as big as you want it and put in whatever you can. And it's there, even if it's dimmed, you know, which in life that happens. And if it's dimmed, but, you know, it's like, you know, the gas is always there. You can turn it up and let it roar.
0: This next song, he actually has two versions on the album. One is a vocal and one is an instrumental. We'll do the instrumental right now. From Steve Oliver, the new CD, Inner Fire, this is Bounce Back.

Paul Brown. His latest CD is titled So Much to Say, and it is still at the number one spot on this week's Smooth Jazz Chart.

This is the third week that Paul Brown has been at the number one spot on the Smooth Jazz Chart. We'll see if we can hang on for another week. Jazz Beatles music's coming up, but right now here is David Longoria and Human Nature on the Sunday Jazz Experience.

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0: This is the Rock to Jazz Connection, where we remember a song that was a big hit and then play a jazz version of that same song.
2: Back to 1980 this time. The song is One Fine Day, written by Carole King. She's going to perform it right now. Then I'll connect it to jazz.

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0: 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That's the early show. 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It's Blues at the Lounge. On Saturday, the early show features keyboardist Noah Williams, and the late show brings you the Jazz All-Stars, a cool jazz quartet. 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
2: All things New Edition. We're talking Ronnie, Bobby, Ricky, Mike, Ralph, and Johnny Gill, too. Welcome to the R&B Juke Joint. I'm your host, Kayla Sean. And in 1988, New Edition released the Heartbreak album featuring this single written by Jimmy Jam and Terry Lewis. Here's If It Isn't Love on the R&B Juke Joint.

Nice. We're celebrating the group New Edition, and this track had Ralph Tresvant, Johnny Gill, and Ricky Bell all on lead vocals, and we absolutely loved it. Here's You're Not My Kinda Girl on the R&B Juke Joint.

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Here's Roni on the R&B Juke Joint.

All things New Edition here inside the R&B Juke Joint, and some like to debate who had the better solo career, Bobby Brown, Ralph Tresvant, or Johnny Gill. But one thing I know for sure is when Johnny went solo in 1990, he continued to kill it when it came to ballads. Here's There You Go on the R&B Juke Joint.

Nice. Don't try to act like Johnny Gill ain't have y'all jamming when he released Rub You the Right Way. You're deep inside the R&B Juke Joint. We're celebrating all things New Edition. More of your favorite R&B coming up next. Keep me locked in. All things New Edition. Ronnie, Bobby, Ricky, Mike, Ralph, and Johnny Gill, too. Welcome back to the R&B Juke Joint. I'm your host, Kayla Sean. And in 1982, New Edition released their first single titled Candy Girl.

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And when I Googled New Edition's top 10 best songs of all time, this track came in at number 4. Here's Cool It Now on the R&B Juke Joint.

We're giving flowers to the group New Edition here inside the R&B Juke Joint. What was your favorite New Edition track? As a matter of fact, what was your favorite New Edition spinoff? Solo artist, BBD? Was it Bobby Brown, Johnny Gill, or Ralph Tresvant? I want to know. Tweet me now. It's @KaylaRadio. That's KLA.

Ronnie, Bobby, Ricky, Mike, Rao, and Johnny Gill, too. That's Count Me Out inside the R&B Juke Joint. More of your favorite New Edition hits coming up next. All things New Edition. Welcome back to the R&B Juke Joint. I'm your host, Kayla Sean, and today we're rocking out to all things Ronnie, Bobby, Ricky, Mike, Ralph, and Johnny Gill, too. And when Bobby Brown went solo in 1986, he gave us Roni and Rock With You. But only the true Bobby Brown fans remember this one. Here's Girlfriend on the R&B Juke Joint.

0: 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You gotta answer me sometime today, baby.
1: 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It's at the R&B Juke Joint. The letter R, the letter N, and the letter B. And we're celebrating all things New Edition. 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We used to do the Running Man in the Cabbage Patch to Poison and Do Me. But one of my favorite tracks was this one. When Will I See You Smile Again on the R&B Juke Joint.

BBD saw Bobby Brown's solo success and was like, bump that, we up next. That's When Will I See Your Smile Again, inside the R&B Juke Joint. 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

All Things New Edition, Ronnie, Bobby, Ricky, Mike, Ralph, and my boy Johnny Gill, too. Welcome back to the R&B Juke Joint. I'm your host, Kayla Sean. And in 1984, the group New Edition got blessed with this amazing track written by the legend, Ray Parker Jr. Here's Mr. Telephone Man on the R&B Juke Joint.

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I will also have smooth jazz news, a rock to jazz connection, Sinatra and Friends, and more. 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
1: It's your girl Kayla, and I remember a time when we would actually purchase vinyl. This track had Jealous Girl on the B-side, while it was on the main side. Here's Popcorn Love on the R&B Juke Joint.

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And when I Googled New Edition's top 10 most successful singles, this track just made the cut at number 10.

all things New Edition. But let's take a second to brag about the singer Johnny Gill. Johnny Gill has a voice of silk, and he joined the group New Edition back in 1987. The myth is that Johnny Gill joined New Edition to replace Bobby, but in actuality, he was there to replace Ralph, who at the time desired to go solo. Johnny Gill had some success before New Edition, doing ballads with R&B singer Stacey Ladislaw in the early 80s, and then went off to have even more success with the group LSG. But for me, when it comes to Johnny,

One of the best R&B ballads of all time, and a young man who can sing most R&B artists under the table. That's Johnny Gill inside the R&B Juke Joint. More of All Things New Edition coming up next. All Things New Edition, Ronnie, Bobby, Ricky, Mike, Ralph, and Johnny Gill too. Welcome back to the R&B Juke Joint. I'm your host, Kayla Sean. And when Ralph Tresvant went solo in 1990, he came out guns blazing, letting the ladies know exactly what they needed. A man with sensitivity.

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And if you had to guess who had the most success out of all the groups and solo artists that came out of New Edition, I'm pretty

Nice. We're celebrating the group New Edition here inside the R&B Juke Joint. And when I Googled New Edition's top 10 most popular songs of all time and most successful, this song was hands down number one. Here's Can You Stand the Rain on the R&B Juke Joint.

the most successful New Edition song of all time. That's Can You Stand the Rain inside the R&B Juke Joint. More of All Things New Edition up next. All Things New Edition. Ronnie, Bobby, Ricky, Mike, Ralph, and Johnny Gill too. Welcome back to the R&B Juke Joint. I'm your host, Kay LaShawn. And the album Heartbreak that was released in 88 was the first album to return the Boston-reared band as a quintet after the public exit of the original member, Bobby Brown. And it was also the first album to feature Johnny Gill as an official member. Here's one of my favorite tracks from that album, Boys to Men, on the R&B Juke Joint.

0: all things New Edition. And even though a lot of the tracks released by the Boston-based group have been categorized as New Jack Swing, one thing is for sure, you can't sleep on some of New Edition's ballads. Here's Coming Home on the R&B Juke Joint.
1: I'm telling the toys, yo. You know she don't like that. Come on, let me pick up it.
2: Hello.
1: Hey, love, guess what?
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1: What?
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1: No, she didn't.
2: After the tone.
1: Now, you know how I feel about talking to these answering machines. Where are you anyway? I know I've been away too long. And if you're listening,

all things New Edition here inside the R&B Juke Joint. And here inside the Juke Joint, we give flowers to the old, the new, the current, the legends, the one-hit wonders, and those who keep this thing called rhythm and blues, the genre that we love pushing forward. Growing up, I absolutely loved New Edition. Then I went on to love BBD, Ralph Tresvant, Bobby Brown, and Johnny Gill. I mean, what other R&B group has that much success within itself and outside of itself? I don't think there is one. But if you want to argue, you can hit me on Twitter. It's at Kayla Radio. That's KLA. Once again, thank you so much for listening. Until next time.

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Good afternoon. Welcome to another exciting Jazz Cafe right here on your radio. Keep Wonder Boy Gardner here. It's going to be an exciting time right here inside of the cafe. What I need you to do is hit me up on my Facebook page, Keep Marcellus Gardner. 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C-E-L-L-U-S, God Marcellus, G-A-R-D-M-A-R-C-E-L-L-U-S, and the comment line number, 804-310-1665, 804-310-1665. However, no pictures. Thought about the music right here inside of the Jazz Cafe.

Miss for joining Duke Ain't It Funky Down. Keep Wonderful going to Rain Dot Jazz Cafe on your radio. Thank you very much for tuning in. Rodney Kelly Jr., Ascension, right here on your radio.

0: according to my time, right here inside the Jazz Cafe on your radio. 27 minutes after the hour, 27 minutes after the hour. Keith Wonderboy Gardner right here on this exciting radio station. Coming up on the other side of the break, got some more exciting music for you. Got some Tony Monaco, so don't you go nowhere. Stay right here. It's the Jazz Cafe, and I will return with some more good music.
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Hines. We meet again. Keith Wonderboy on the right hand side of Jazz Cafe on your radio station. And we're really playing some of this good, exciting jazz today. Paul Taylor. And this one is called Lady's Choice on the Jazz Cafe.

music from Ben Tankard, and that one is called How Sweet Is Your Love. Keep Wonder Boy going right inside the Jazz Cafe on your radio. Thank you very much for tuning in. Here's one for you. This one is from 2 Eunice Woodall, and giving you the best that I got on your radio.

quarter through my time right here inside the Jazz Cafe on your radio. It's 56 minutes out of the hour, 56 minutes out of the hour. Keith Wonderboy Gardner here. Thank you very much for tuning in to the cafe on this exciting afternoon. Coming up on the other side of the break, we've got some exciting music from Kenny G and a whole lot more. So long as you want to stay right here, I'm Keith Wonderboy Gardner, and I will return with some more good jazz.

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got Mr. Paul Jackson Jr. down the road. Keith Wonderboy on the right inside the Jazz Cafe on your radio. Thank you very much for tuning in. Here's Walter Beasley. This one is called Good Times right here on the Cafe. Good afternoon.

Jones from Joints Cooling, South of Market Key, Wonder Boy Gone Rain, Daddy Jazz Cafe on your radio. Thank you very much for listening to this music here. Here's Patrick Lamb. I'll be around on your radio.

0: 42 my time right here inside the Jazz Cafe on your radio. 25 minutes out of the hour. It's a very, very, very nice day outside. So what you can do is go outside and put some sun on your face, like I normally do. Go over there and put some sun on your face, and everything will be all right. Yep, everything will be all right. Hit me up on my Facebook page, Keith Marcellus Gardner, Keith Marcellus Gardner. 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And then you can find me on X, Gard Marcellus, GardMarcellus, Gard Marcellus, GardMarcellus. 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Wayman Tisdale next on the Jazz Cafe. Don't you go nowhere.
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2: This is Ed Gray. Malcolm X summed up the meaning of the 4th of July for African Americans when he said, "That's not a chip on my shoulder, that's your foot on my neck." Some 56 years later, the death of George Floyd gave Malcolm X's comment even more poignant meaning. When Americans gained their independence in 1776, my ancestors were still enslaved. As a black man, Independence Day does not have the same meaning as it does to my white family and friends. Especially knowing that racism, discrimination, injustice, and voter suppression still exists. The 4th of July should be more of a call to act, where we live up to what being an American is supposed to stand for. One nation, under God, indivisible, with liberty and justice for all. I'm Ed Gray. Elevate your thoughts.

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1: 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Hi, this is John, a.k.a. Fruitcake. You're in the Jazz Cafe with Keith Wonderboy Gardner.

Happiness from Bonnie James. I Get Lonely. Keep Wonder Boy God in the Rain inside the Jazz Cafe on your radio. Thank you very much for tuning in to this good music here. Jeff Garlop, Cut the Cake on your radio.

beautiful Greg Manning and brother to brother, Keith Wonderboy, Garden of Rain, Daddy Jazz Cafe on your radio. 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

It's according to my time right here inside the Jazz Cafe on your radio. It's 54 minutes out of the hour. I'm Keith Wonderboy Gardner. Thank you very much for listening to the Jazz Cafe on these exciting radio stations. Hey, I'm enjoying myself. I really am enjoying myself. I'm going to put some sun on my face. I already went out earlier, but I'm going to go out some more this afternoon after I finish doing my show and put some more sun on my face. And we're going to have the Let's Jazz Against Radio Desperate Low to go at the top of the hour. And everybody else is going to get some more jazz. They're going to get some jazz from George Howard on the other side of the race. So that's going to help keep on the boy Garner. And this is the Jazz Cafe. We're here every Monday through Friday, 12 noon Eastern, 11 a.m. Central, 10 a.m. Mountain, 9 a.m. Pacific, 8 a.m. in Alaska, 6 a.m. in Hawaii, 3 p.m. in Brazil, 5 p.m. in the U.K., and 7 o'clock p.m. in Johannesburg and Munich, Germany. 1 a.m. in the morning in Beijing and 2 a.m. in the morning in Tokyo. So there you go. Got everybody straight, right? Yeah, really, I did. All right. George Howard is next on the Jazz Cafe. Be right back, y'all.

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Hearing the Crumb, Jeff Allison, and Sunday Leftover Crew from the Boy Car in the Rain inside the Jazz Cafe on your radio. Thank you very much for tuning in to the Jazz Cafe on this exciting afternoon. Anita Baker has one called Lonely on your radio.

got me some Kurt Whalum. That's the way love goes. Keep Wonder Boy going right inside the Jazz Cafe on your radio. Thank you very much for tuning in to this good music here. Patrick Yandell, A New Day, right here on the Jazz Cafe.

Bonus of My Time right inside the Jazz Cafe on your radio. It's 24 minutes after the hour. 24 minutes after the hour. Keep Wonder Boy Gardner here on this exciting afternoon and playing this exciting jazz for you, you, you, and you. Yes, indeed. Hit me up on my Facebook page, Keep Marcellus Gardner, Keep Marcellus Gardner. 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Coming up, got some foreplay on the other side of the break. Don't you go nowhere, stay right here. Be right back, y'all.

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Death Music from Vandal Andrew, and anytime, any place, keep one boy going right into the Jazz Cafe on your radio. Thank you very much for listening to this good jazz on this exciting afternoon. Here's one for you. This one is from Richard Elliott, and this one is called Stiletto Heels, right inside of the Jazz Cafe.

Live music from Gobi and Walking on Clouds. Keep one of the boy guy in the rain inside the Jazz Cafe on your radio. Thank you very much for tuning in to this good music here. Here's David Sanborn. This one is called Soul Serenade right here inside of the Jazz Cafe. Good afternoon.

Yeah, that's going to do it for me. I've been enjoying playing exciting music for you right here on the Jazz Cafe on these exciting radio stations. Thank you very much for tuning in this afternoon. Had a wonderful time today, so there you go. Thank you very much, Sam and Randy and Beverly and Felicia and the fine folks at Static X Radio Dash Reloaded for letting me run my mouth on the microphone and play some exciting music for you on the Jazz Cafe. And I will be back next time on the Jazz Cafe. This is Keith Wonderboy. Go out and see you then. And then take care. And as one of them would say very graciously...

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0: 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For real? Oh, snap! Yes, tonight we're strolling down Memory Lane to the sound and the beat of Mr. Stevie Wonder. So get ready for some Stone Cold Jam.
1: Ooh, you gotta hold on while I go get my purse.
0: 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I truly do. So

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0: By day, lovers by night, it's the music of Stevie Wonder and part-time lover. You know, a few years ago, Larry King sat down with 25-time Grammy-winning artist Stevie Wonder. Larry asked him about his relationship with Quincy Jones. This is what Stevie had to say.
1: Well, actually, we've just been friends since I was, 14, 15. I met him when I was at the Apollo Theater. He produced, obviously, We Are the World that I was a part of, and a song that I wrote for Patty Austin, Bet You Wouldn't Hurt Me. But basically, he has been my producer in that he's inspired me so much, for me or just in the musical world. For me, I think he has brought so many genres of music together, so many different musicians, jazz musician, pop musician, classical musician. And so when I would listen to his albums, I would think, wow, this man has such an incredible an appreciation for it and a way of blending it like no one else could.
0: Stevie Wonder kicking it about his main man, Quincy Jones, never stopping with music from the brand new heavies, getting the funk all in your face right here on Memory Lane.

0: clearing things out with a little throwback by Cybertron on Memory Lane. Hey, I'm Tony Hall, bringing you the hits of yesterday, today, and tomorrow. Don't forget, you can catch me here each and every week for a stroll down Memory Lane. Can't wait that long. Well, look here. You can also hit me up at memorylaneinfo@yahoo.com. Or you can call my 24-hour hotline with your weekly requests, dedications, or announcements. 844-588-4239 is the number to call for your request or dedications. You know, Stevie was asked what was the most challenging album that he created and his opinion on the situation in North Korea. Here's what he had to say right here on Memory Lane.
1: Oh my God, you know, when people ask me, like, what is my most favorite song, as they used to ask Quincy, what is this most, I mean, when they used to ask Duke Ellington, what is his most favorite composition, he would say, I haven't written it yet. I think if I were being probably fair with myself, the most challenging album was Songs in the Key of Life. And to say it was my most favorite, it was my most favorite maybe because I wanted to go so many places with it, and I was able to do that with Songs in the Key of Life. So I'm more so just thankful that I did encourage or inspire someone. That's more important. And then what happens too is however I may have inspired them, then they inspire me with what they do. And it's sort of a yin and yang kind of thing.
0: Stevie was asked if there's an artist that he admires their work or someone who he'd like to work with.
1: I think anyone, any artist that loves music the way that I do, they would love to collaborate with me in whatever way that is, whether it be singing or writing or producing, of any genre. It would be great to me because I'm just a lover of music. I really am.
0: Stevie was asked next what his opinion was on the state of the world. This is what he had to say.
1: I think that obviously anyone that wants to really break into these barriers that, you know, that divide people and find a way to begin to talk and deal with things is a plus. So, I mean, I don't think that, you know, relating to, say, the head rag and the red flag, I mean, that's there, however they did that. I don't know about all that. I mean, the change and all that. The reality is, if it's going to get you to talk and say, listen, all these things that happened, we have to say, okay, I apologize, I'm sorry for slavery. I think a similar thing that Bishop Desmond Tutu did in South Africa is what America needs to do in America. Because the reality is this. If we don't think, if we don't correct the things that keep us in a certain place, we will not move forward.
0: 24/7, you're in tune to the best in smooth jazz, funk, and classic R&B throwbacks right here on Memory Lane. I'm your main man, Tony Hall, and you can catch me here each and every week. Same time, same source. You're in the middle of an interview with Mr. Stevie Wonder right here on Memory Lane. Finally, and lastly but not least, Stevie was asked, what is his truly opinion on racism around the world?
1: It's ignorance, it's stupidity, and, you know, I really don't entertain either one of those things. But it's something that we should learn from and really understand that. I mean, even for what's happening with, you know, the question of North Korea, are they going to do this, are they going to do that? To me, if I were given the opportunity by the president to go to North Korea, I would look at this president, the leader, and say, listen, do you know how many people that are helpless, that can't help themselves, how many people that will die? Just because there are a group of people that want to, they create, you know, destruction for their egos. Man has to get beyond his ego. That's our problem, the ego situation. I wish that the women of the world would say, listen, here's what we need to do. We need to say, until you get out of your spirit, war and destruction, you can't get no love.
0: A few words of wisdom from the man himself, Mr. Stevie Wonder. You know, not only was he gifted in talents, but also in wisdom. Here's a throwback from Curtis Mayfield to take Stevie's idea just one step further, right here on Memory Lane.

94.7, blazing up the airwaves with the hits of yesterday. Music from their Ship Ahoy project. It's music from the OJs with Love Train. Hey, let's keep this house rocking. I'm Tony Hall, and this is Memory Lane.

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Without you, Memory Lane would not be possible. 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

that snack back with a throwback from The Temptations, followed by one of Al Green's greatest hits, I'm Still in Love with You. Man, I tell you, that song brings back some thoughts of yesterday. All of that followed up with music from The Whispers. Here's Stevie Wonder, Living for the City, right here on Memory Lane.

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Hey, we're living a little for the city right here on Memory Lane. We just heard music from Al Green, Marvin Gaye, and the Human League with a cut called Human. Here's Stanley Clarke and Howard Hewitt with Heaven Sent You all the way to Memory Lane.

bringing you the best of the music from yesterday, today, and tomorrow. In the background, that was music from a group called Clear, a little intimate connection right here on Memory Lane. Hey, I'm your main man, Tony Hall. Like I said, you can catch me here each and every week, same time, same digital source. 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Don't be

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On deck, here's a tune entitled Cashmere, not like the one you think of, but it's a whole totally different swing, right here on Memory Lane.

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In the background, a young lady telling you that she's truly ready for love. Up next on deck, it's Ollie and Jerry. Turn back the hands of time to when you used to wear the baggy pants and the sneakers. And now you know what I'm talking about. You were out there spinning around on your back on some concrete, too, just like I was. Just go out and spin around on the ground and do your thing. It's a little tune called Breaking right here.

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And joining him also on guitar, Cashmere Williams with Cooling. Check him out at Cashmere.

0: Todd on saxophone. That was producer, educator, Daryl Beebe, featuring guitarist Tim Bowman with I-75. 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I need you to stick around because this show is strong and concentrated, equal parts sweet and warm, drizzling with elegance, sprinkled with tons of deliciousness. 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We'll be right back.
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2: 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You have been a big part of our growth. For that, we say, without you, there would be no us. 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

0: 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I am so glad you're here, and if you are new here, welcome home. I tell you, it gets no smoother than this. Set 2, that's coming up next. It's the Smooth Jazz Weekend. I'm Tina E.
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0: 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And joining her at the top of set two of this hour on saxophone, Isaiah T. with After Hours Glow. You can check him out at IsaiahTSax.com. And of course, kicking off set two of this hour, saxophone is Antonio Jackson with Good Love. You can show him some love at AntonioJackson.com. I'll tell you, after a long and very trying week of working hard, I'm sure, thank you for taking time to pause and play. We got more luxury for your ears on the way. It's a Smooth Jazz Weekend. I'm Tina E.
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Your ears should be delighted as we continue to celebrate independent excellence. On saxophone, that was Jay White featuring Lynn Roundtree with Motor City Moves. You can find more about him on Instagram at Team Jay White. And joining him, repping Vegas, Philly, and Atlantic City, group called Jasmine with Lovebirds. 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

Pure Essence. That was bassist Julian Vaughn featuring Vandell Andrew with Afro Nights. He's at julianvaughnmusic.com. And kicking off set three of this hour, Ben Tankard would remind me he's on Facebook. And we are also on Facebook at Smooth Jazz Weekend. I hope that I've been able to add a little more smooth to your weekend. Thanks for joining me. Let's make this a weekly habit. Same great feeling every weekend. Closing out the show today on keys, we got Nathan Mitchell with Boss Man. He's at nathanmitchellmusic.com. It's been an honor, an absolute pleasure. I'll see you next weekend. I'm Tina E.

Hello, hello, hello to each and every one of you out there. Good morning, good evening, good afternoon, good day, good night, whichever part of the world you are. I am Samaru. I'm here to entertain you for the next 2 hours with your musical vibes. So if there's any requests or dedication you would like to send out, or even for your own listening pleasure, all you can do is call, text, WhatsApp me on 1-866-386-5611. That's 1-866-386-5611. You can even message me on Messenger at @SteveSamaru or Twitter/X at @Samaru_Steve. So today's musical vibes will be a one for the retro lovers. Today is program is on 60s vibes, 60s music, sounds of the 60s, I always like to say. So today is sounds of the 60s. So for the next 3 hours, I'll be playing for you 60s music. Music like this one by Wilson Pickett, and the song is Funky Broadway. Wilson Pickett and Funky Broadway. Welcome to each and every one of you to your musical vibes with me, Samaru, on the number one station on the World Wide Web, that's Lehman Radio. 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

Yes, that's Wilson Pickett there from 1967 with Funky Broadway. Here is the Chubby Checkers with Pony Time from the end 1967.

Well, up there would please Mr. Postman. 80, I'm in 60s, vibes for you, the sounds of the 60s. I like to say, like I said earlier, the songs of the 60s. We'll go with that trend. And we're going to continue now with The Impression with It's All Right. Let's continue with more 60s vibes.

All right. You got soul, and everybody knows. There is Bobby Blue Bland with Turn On Your Love Light. Who got love light? We just got to turn it on and spread and shine that love. Here's Bobby Blue Bland, Turn On Your Love Light.

Yes, the one who really loved you, that was the voice, that was the voice of Mary Wells. We're going to continue with Stevie Wonder on the song I Was Made to Love Her. Let's enjoy Stevie Wonder as we are bringing across

Yeah, too busy thinking about my baby. That's Marvin Gaye for you. We're going to continue with Peaches and Herb and the song Let's Fall in Love. Let's enjoy Peaches and Herb with 60s, songs of the 60s.

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3: 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I am Samaru, entertaining you with your musical vibes. And today's genre is songs of the 60s. When you have nice music like this by Ray Charles, one of the more popular singers of the 60s. And the song is I Can't Stop Loving You. Here is a Ray Charles for you. Enjoying the songs of the 60s.

Oh yes, that's a beautiful track there by Ray Charles. I can't stop loving you. We're going to continue now with, this is a very popular one as well. This is Sam Cooke and Oh What a Wonderful World. Let's continue with Songs of the 60s with Sam Cooke.

Oh yes, that was Sam Cooke with Wonderful World. We're gonna continue with the Supremes and Love Child. Here is the Supremes, Songs of the 60s, Love Child.

Supremes there with a Love Child. Here is the Temptation with the song My Girl. Here is the Temptation.

enjoying the sounds of the 60s. It's been a while these songs have been played, and it's been a while since I've did a program with strictly 60s music, like this one by Aretha Franklin, and the song is I Never Love a Man the Way I Love You. I Never Love a Man the Way I Love You. Here is Aretha Franklin.

playing up the 60s songs, that Aretha Franklin. Therefore, we're going to continue now with one by James Brown. I got you, I feel good. Here is James Brown to continue with the vibes of the 60s.

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I feel good. We're going to continue with a little Barbara Lewis. And this is a very nice one. I like this one. Baby, I am yours. Baby, I'm yours. Here is Barbara Lewis.

Yes, that was Barbara Lewis there with Baby I'm Yours. We're going to continue now with Smokey Robinson and the Miracles, and the song is You Really Got a Hold on Me. Here is a Smokey Robinson.

Oh, yes, that was Smokey Robinson and the Miracle Band with You Really Got a Hold on Me. Here is our next nice one, our next popular one from the 60s. This one is done by Betty Everett, and the song is the Shoop Shoop Song. It's in the Shoop Shoop Song. It's in. Let's enjoy Betty Everett.

0: Yes, that was a Shoop Shoop song there. It's in now. We're going to continue now with the voice of Odin Reddins, and the song is These Arms of Mine, some 60s song.
1: These Arms.

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3: Yes, I am Samaru, entertaining you with the songs of the 60s on the program, Your Musical Vibes, and we are welcoming you to the second hour of the show, and we're going to send some blessings. I'd like to say blessings to Asha Kamachi, who's logged on and listening. Hope that you are enjoying the 60s vibes. And also to Jennifer, I know you are enjoying, because you are like myself, I guess. You enjoy a classic music as well, as music from the 60s, from the 70s, etc. But today we are into the 60s, so blessings to you, and hope that you are enjoying as well. Also to Uncle Harry, to Auntie Ramdev, and I know Uncle Harry, like myself as well, enjoying the classic music, because more or less these are music we all are more, listened. When we were small, these are the music we more listened to now when we were young. So music from the 60s and the early 70s, etc. So blessings to Uncle Harry, to Auntie Ramdev, also to Anika and Carissa and all the rest at home there. Blessings to you as well. Hope you guys are enjoying. Well, I think I said Jennifer already. And also to Glenn, aka Bestie. I hope you are enjoying the 60s vibe, brother. I know you like music as like myself, but I don't know what's your take on the 60s vibes. But I hope that you are enjoying. So we're going to continue with some more 60s vibes with, to begin a second hour. We have the voice of Carla Thomas, and the song is Baby. So let's start off with Carla Thomas and Baby. Welcome to the second hour of Your Musical Vibe on the number one station, like I like to say, on the World Wide Web. That's Lemon Radio.

Yes, we're going to continue with some more 60s songs or songs of the 60s. This one is done by Jackie Wilson and the song is Your Love Keep Lifting Me Higher. Here is Jackie Wilson to continue with the songs of the 60s.

Yes, that's Dionne Warwick there with Anybody Who Have a Heart. Anybody Who Have a Heart. Let me see if you have it correct there. Yes, Anyone Who Had a Heart. We're going to continue now with the voice of Jerry Butler. And the song is Never Gonna Give You Up. Here is a Jerry Butler to continue the sounds of the 60s.

Yes, that's Jerry Butler Day with Never Gonna Give You Up. I don't think it's wise to give up once you have everything, or you going after something, what you need or what you would like to be a part of. You know, it is never good to give up. We're going to continue now with Sherelle and a song dedicated to the one I love. Here is Sherelle to continue with Sweet Sounds of the 60s.

0: This is dedicated to the one I love.
1: Yes, that was the Cheryl that was Cheryl. Cheryl dedicated to the one I love. We're gonna continue with BB King. And the song is I Miss A Day. Waiting on You. Here is a BB King to continue with Sweet Sounds of the 60s.

Oh yeah, that's BB King with Waiting On. Waiting On You. We're going to continue now with Gladys Knight and the Pip. And the song is Every Beat of My Heart. Here is Gladys Knight and the Pips to continue with Sweet Song. Mm-hmm.

Yes, Gladys Knight on the fifth day with every beat of my heart. I hope she can hear it. I am here and she is as here. I hope she can hear every beat of my heart. We're going to continue now with Joe Tex, and the song is A Sweet Woman Like You. Here is a Joe Tex to continue with Sweet Sounds of the Sea.

Yes, that was Joe Tex with A Sweet Woman Like You. Well, want to know the beauty of a woman, with Trinidadian, Guyanese, Barbadian, or even Indian, white, regardless what ethnic group, you must always keep up that wit. A sweet woman like you, being polite, explain to them and tell them as how you view them, or how you look at them, or how they proceed with you. So we're going to continue now with, where it going? Yeah, we're going to have Martyrs and the Vandellas. Love is like a heat wave. Here is a matter and

Mata Weave and the Vandalas with Love Is Like a Heat Wave. We're going to continue now with Baby, I'm Lee, I Need Your Lovin'. Baby, I Need Your Lovin'. And this is the voices of the Four Tops. Let's enjoy.

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1: Yes, so welcome to the halfway point of your musical vibes. I am Samaru, entertaining you with 60s vibes, or as I dub it right now, songs of the 60s, like this one by Solomon Burke. And the song is Everybody Needs Somebody. Here is Solomon Burke, starting you off with the second half of
2: I'm so happy to
1: your
2: be here.
1: Musical vibe.
2: So glad to be in your wonderful city. And I have a little message for you. I'm so happy to be here tonight. So glad to be in your wonderful city.

Yes, we had in this song, play this song set, we had Little Milton and was We Gonna Make It. Then we had Joe Simon, The Adorable One. Then we had the Dells and Oh What a Night. Three big tune there to start off our, to continue with our second half of our of the show, Your Musical Vibes with me, Samaru. We're going to continue now with Brooke Banton, and the song is Kiddio. Let's enjoy a Brooke Banton.

0: sweet sounds of the 60s. We're going to continue with Clarence Carter and Making Love.
1: I just like to take a little of your time here to talk about two words that folks always like to use. 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
3: Yes, I am Samaru, entertaining you with six songs of the 60s on the program Your Musical Vibes. We're going to continue. Oh, it's on the number one station on the World Wide Web. That's Lemon Radio. I hope everybody are enjoying the music. I enjoying the vibe, 60s vibes. Very rare you get some of these music. So I hope you are enjoying, because I am totally enjoying the music and also enjoy presenting it to you. Let me songs like this one by Bobby Darin. Ave Maria, Ave Maria. This is a requested song for Jennifer. Jennifer requested song last week and I couldn't find it. So I will play it for her. Two songs she had requested, one last week. I think the boat was last week. Ave Maria, playing the Bobby Brown version. And I'm going to play Barbara Streisand and Neil Diamond, You Don't Bring Me Flowers. So this two song is for Jennifer. Jennifer, I hope you enjoy.